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0: She got the power. Magic power. It's Triumph and Tim Jeffries. NFL season underway. Hope your team won, or maybe tonight, Kansas City and Denver. Either way, it's fun to watch NFL football again. I'm in a Survivor League again this year, or should I say I was. I picked the Chargers, who were heavily favored at home against the Cardinals. Of course, they lost, so I'm out. However, this Survivor League does allow me to have an extra entry for my dog. And she took Jacksonville. So at least the dog's in the running. Week one is always the hardest week to pick.
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15: With the J96 forecast, I'm meteorologist Jennifer Wojcicki from the Weatherology Weather.

0: Center. Thunderstorms likely tonight, otherwise overcast. Lows dip down to about 55. South winds 10 to 15 miles per hour. Lots of sunshine tomorrow. Highs around 69. Tomorrow night, 47. For J96, I'm meteorologist Jennifer Wojcicki. Currently 55.
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6: With the J96 forecast, I'm meteorologist Jennifer Wojcicki from the Weatherology Weather Center. Thunderstorms likely tonight, otherwise overcast. Lows dip down to about 55. South winds 10 to 15 miles per hour. Lots of sunshine tomorrow, highs around 69. Tomorrow night, 47. For J96, I'm meteorologist Jennifer Wojcicki. Currently 55.
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11: With the J96 forecast, I'm meteorologist Jennifer Wojcicki from the Weatherology Weather Center. Thunderstorms likely tonight, otherwise cloudy. Lows of a low around 55. Southerly winds 10 to 15 miles per hour. Tomorrow, highs level off around 69. Tomorrow night, lows around 47. For J96, I'm meteorologist Jennifer Wojcicki. Right now, it's 54 degrees.
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0: Rolling Stones' Beast of Burden, song famously banned by the Chinese government when the Stones planned to tour China, but some sort of avian flu broke out and the tour was canceled before they even got there. But yeah, the Chinese government said, no, you can come, but you can't play Beast of Burden. Not really given a reason why, but then again, it is the Chinese government. Standing by, we got Joan Jett and Led Zeppelin on the way.
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0: Here's the mighty Led Zeppelin doing what they do the best they can with your pal Tim Jeffries. It's the song that put the band Alice in Chains on the rock and roll map, plus some Red Hot Chili Peppers. Good set coming your way next. Stick around.
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5: With the J96 forecast, I'm meteorologist Jennifer Wojcicki from the Weatherology Weather Center. Thunderstorms likely tonight, otherwise cloudy. Lows level off around 55. Southerly winds 10 to 15 miles per hour. Tomorrow, highs level off around 69. Tomorrow night, lows around 47. For J96, I'm meteorologist Jennifer Wojcicki. Right now, it's 54 degrees.
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1: Now this news update on Wisconsin Radio Network. I'm Bob Hague. Candidate for Governor Tom Tiffany plans to keep campaign commitments this week following his close call over the weekend, but won't be in Washington right away.
2: So the doctors have instructed me not to fly for a few days.
1: Tiffany and his pilot rescued from Lake Wausau Saturday night when their light plane lost power short of the downtown airport. Democrat David Crowley says his campaign remains on the ground.
3: I don't have access to any pilots or to a private plane.
1: Tiffany and Langlade County Republican Chair Leonard Boltz both sustained minor injuries. Iowa County deputies report a 25-year-old man drowned while snorkeling at Governor Dodge State Park over the weekend. The SS Badger won't be making any trips across Lake Michigan on Tuesday. The National Weather Service predicting gale-force winds on the Great Lakes with possible 12 to 20-foot waves. 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

They're bad. They're nationwide, and they're continuing to tour as ZZ Top. In fact, Saturday night, they played the Mohican Sun Arena in Connecticut. They brought a special guest on stage. George Thorogood came out on stage to play legs. But here's the weird part. He didn't play guitar as you might think he would. No, he played the maracas. Were they like slide maracas or Gibson maracas or just regular old maracas? Because that's the last thing I would think George

0: George Thorogood would be playing.
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0: Guns N' Roses covering Bob Dylan. I talked about that last week. Bob Dylan admitted in an interview he couldn't figure out why they were covering his songs instead of doing their own songs. Because, like he was saying, he said, Slash is good, the band is good. Why do they need to cover my song? Yeah. It's a good point. Foreigners on the way, and they're going to kick off another long set next.
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6: Heartland Weather.
7: With the J96 forecast, I'm meteorologist Jennifer Wojcicki from the Weatherology Weather Center. Chance of rain showers tonight, otherwise cloudy skies. Lows dip down to about 53. South winds 10 to 15 miles per hour. Mainly clear tomorrow. Daytime highs approaching 69. Tomorrow night, 47. For J96, I'm meteorologist Jennifer Wojcicki. Currently 54.
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4: With the J96 forecast, I'm meteorologist Jennifer Wojcicki from the Weatherology Weather Center. Lows level off around 54. Tonight, under cloudy skies, with a chance for showers, southerly winds 10 to 15 miles per hour. High of 69 tomorrow. Tomorrow night, lows dip down to about 47. For J96, I'm meteorologist Jennifer Wojcicki. Currently, it's 53 degrees.
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0: 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And you know what we're going to do? Kick off another long set. Tom Petty's going to be a part of it, so is Def Leppard. 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
7: With the J96 forecast, I'm meteorologist Jennifer Wojcicki from the Weatherology Weather Center. Lows level off around 54. Tonight, under cloudy skies, with a chance for showers, southerly winds 10 to 15 miles per hour. High of 69 tomorrow. Tomorrow night, lows dip down to about 47. For J96, I'm meteorologist Jennifer Wojcicki. Currently, it's 53 degrees.

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5: With the J96 forecast, I'm meteorologist Jennifer Wojcicki from the Weatherology Weather Center. Chance of rain showers tonight, otherwise cloudy skies expected. Lows level off around 54. Winds out of the southwest 10 to 15 miles per hour. Mainly sunny skies tomorrow, highs level off around 69. For J96, I'm meteorologist Jennifer Wojcicki. Right now, 54.

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0: Yeah, that's cruising on the Magic Carpet Ride. Steppenwolf with Mud. That's the way to cruise. No gas expense. You get up in the sky on that rug and you go for a cruise. Now figure out how to get the rug up in the sky, right? Hey, Ozzy's coming up. I'll throw on Steve Miller and the Foo Fighters. They're next.
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0: Right on, Steve Miller. You keep on a rocking me, baby, with Mudd. Last year, Steve postponed his tour. Now, he's doing a couple of shows here and there. No big tour. Hopefully, he will go back on tour. What an amazing, underrated guitar legend. Joe Walsh is coming up, author on The Crew. And Ozzy's on deck, too.
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4: Heartland Weather.
5: With the J96 forecast, I'm meteorologist Jennifer Wojcicki from the Weatherology Weather Center. Chance of rain showers tonight. Otherwise, cloudy skies expected. Lows level off around 54. Winds out of the southwest 10 to 15 miles per hour. Mainly sunny skies tomorrow. Highs level off around 69. For J96, I'm meteorologist Jennifer Wojcicki. Right now, 54.
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0: Yeah, Boston, the tale of the rock and roll band with Mudjo Walsh in that set. Rocky Mountain Way, a sort of kind of baseball classic with the bases are loaded in case he's at bat. The MLB season 2026 edition is coming to an end soon, the postseason. But college football and NFL football, that's on. It's all good. What a great time of year. Bob Seger's coming up, author on GNR, and David Essex and that Rock On tunes on deck.
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4: With the J96 forecast, I'm meteorologist Jennifer Wojcicki from the Weatherology Weather Center. Slight chance for showers overnight. Otherwise, cloudy skies expected. Lows level off around 55. Winds out of the southwest 10 to 15 miles per hour. Daytime highs approaching 69. Tuesday, mainly sunny skies. For J96, I'm meteorologist Jennifer Wojcicki. Right now, 57.
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0: Bob Seger in a coming-of-age classic, working on those night moves with Mud. Bob has his 20th anniversary edition of Face the Promise coming out in a few days on September the 18th. All remastered, all re-birdied, a couple of new tracks, too. That's going to be very cool. Way to go, Bob. Van Halen's coming up. Author on Aerosmith and The Clash, they're next.
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6: With the J96 forecast, I'm meteorologist Jennifer Wojcicki from the Weatherology Weather Center. Slight chance for showers overnight. Otherwise, cloudy skies expected. Lows level off around 55. Winds out of the southwest, 10 to 15 miles per hour. Daytime highs approaching 69. Tuesday, mainly sunny skies. For J96, I'm meteorologist Jennifer Wojcicki. Right now, 57.
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0: expected. Lows dip down to about 57. Winds out of the southwest, 10 to 15 miles per hour. Mainly sunny Tuesday. High temperatures reach up to 69. For J96, I'm meteorologist Jennifer Wojcicki. Currently, it's 58 degrees.
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0: Brown Sugar Rolling Stones with Mud. I love that brand new Rolling Stones album, Foreign Tongues, 14 new tunes, a very cool looking album cover. And lots of talk from the boys about them rocking a tour sometime in 2027. Come on, Stones, make that happen. You too, they're coming up for you. Author on Journey and AC/DC, they're on deck too.
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0: What a rocking tune from Journey. Just the same way with Mudge. Just the same way, Journey. They don't get along at all. And the party's over. The party will be over for Journey in San Francisco at home for them on November the 28th. The final show on their final frontier tour. Jonathan Cain's been talking a bunch about the band getting back together, the OG version of Journey, for that one show. That would be very cool if that goes down. Lynyrd's coming up. Author on Tom Petty and U2, they're waiting for you too.
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7: With the J96 forecast, I'm meteorologist Jennifer Wojcicki from the Weatherology Weather Center. Slight chance of rain showers overnight. Otherwise, cloudy skies expected. Lows dip down to about 57. Winds out of the southwest, 10 to 15 miles per hour. Mainly sunny Tuesday. High temperatures reach up to 69. For J96, I'm meteorologist Jennifer Wojcicki. Currently, it's 58 degrees.
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0: 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Billy Squire and the Doobie Bros are next.
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5: With the J96 forecast, I'm meteorologist Jennifer Wojcicki from the Weatherology Weather Center. Lows dip down to about 53. Overnight, under overcast skies, southwest winds 8 to 15 miles per hour. A mix of clouds and sun, Tuesday, high of 69. Lows around 47, Tuesday night, clear skies. For J96, I'm meteorologist Jennifer Wojcicki. Currently, it's 57 degrees.
6: 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Look at my hair!

0: Yeah, go ahead. Have yourself a cigar. Floyd from Wish You Were Here with Mud. You can almost smell that cigar in that tune, huh? That cigar that permeates all over the place. Have yourself a cigar. Led Zepp, they're coming up. Author on Stone Temple Pilots in Boston. They're on deck, too.
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5: With the J96 forecast, I'm meteorologist Jennifer Wojcicki from the Weatherology Weather Center. Lows dip down to about 53. Overnight, under overcast skies, southwest winds 8 to 15 miles per hour. A mix of clouds and sun, Tuesday, high of 69. Lows around 47, Tuesday night, clear skies. For J96, I'm meteorologist Jennifer Wojcicki. Currently, it's 57 degrees.
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0: Elton John, Benny and the Jets, electric boots, a mohair suit. You know, I read about it in a magazine, Benny and the Jets, that made-up rock band, kind of like a Sgt. Pepper's situation. That's a great tune from Elton. Def Leppard, they're coming up. Oh, they're on the Eagles, and Metallica, they're on deck too.
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0: Oh, yeah, the classic of all classics, where you can check out anytime you want, but you can never leave the Hotel California with Mud the Eagles. I love that tune. Well, they're checking out anytime they want, but they can never leave the tour. Back on tour, the Eagles will be rocking into 2027. Way to go, Eagles. Eddie Money, he's coming up, author on Aerosmith. And Def Leppard, they're on deck, too.
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5: With the J96 forecast, I'm meteorologist Jennifer Wojcicki from the Weatherology Weather Center. Lows dip down to about 53. Overnight, under mainly cloudy skies, southwesterly winds, 8 to 15 miles per hour. Sunshine mixed with clouds at times, Tuesday, daytime highs approaching 70. Lows dip down to about 47, Tuesday night. For J96, I'm meteorologist Jennifer Wojcicki. Right now, 58.
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0: Yeah, the Cars with Mud. We heard from GNR in that set. 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Hey, Rush, they're coming up. They're on Soundgarden and Grand Funk Railroad. They're on deck, too.
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9: With the J96 forecast, I'm meteorologist Jennifer Wojcicki from the Weatherology Weather Center. Lows level off around 52 overnight under mainly cloudy skies, southwest winds 8 to 15 miles per hour. Daytime highs approaching 70 and Tuesday, a blend of clouds and sun. Lows level off around 47 Tuesday night, clear skies. For J96, I'm meteorologist Jennifer Wojcicki. Right now, it's 59 degrees.
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0: Rush rocking that red Barchetta, fun looking car, and that's what they drive from city to city, rocking their 50 something tour going into April of 2027, doing all those amazing tunes in concert. 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

0: set, the Rebel Yell, Billy Idol in the class of 2026 in the Rock and Roll Hall of Fame. You know that rock doc all about him called Billy Idol Should Be Dead is fantastic. 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You'll dig ELO. They're coming up. Author on Nirvana and Queen, they're on deck as well.
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5: With the J96 forecast, I'm meteorologist Jennifer Wojcicki from the Weatherology Weather Center. Lows level off around 52 overnight under mainly cloudy skies, southwest winds 8 to 15 miles per hour. Daytime highs approaching 70 and Tuesday, a blend of clouds and sun. Lows level off around 47 Tuesday night, clear skies. For J96, I'm meteorologist Jennifer Wojcicki. Right now, it's 59 degrees.
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The 2014 Rock and Roll Hall of Famers, Kurt Novoselic, Dave Grohl, of course, is in the Hall of Fame twice, and the late Kurt Cobain wrote that song In Bloom about his hatred of, redneck macho bully types, both men and women, he said. We continue Superset Killer Classics on this Tuesday morning. Thank you for joining us. Jeff Lynn and his evening.

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1: Heartland Weather!
2: With the J96 forecast, I'm meteorologist Jennifer Wojcicki from the Weatherology Weather Center. Sunshine mixed with clouds at times today, with daytime highs approaching 70. West winds 10 to 20 miles per hour. Clear skies tonight, lows level off around 47. Partly cloudy tomorrow, highs level off around 69. For J96, I'm meteorologist Jennifer Wojcicki. Currently, it's 61 degrees.
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0: Alvin Lee and his band 10 Years After. Lester rocking you this Tuesday morning with Van Halen, Ozzy, Ted Nugent. Oh, yeah. I'm going to help you get a workout with your woofers and tweeters in mere moments. The latest news from Gallup identifying America's favorite sports to watch by a wide margin. You know the number one, right? The NFL, football, college, any football. 31%. Say it's their favorite sport. 31% of Americans say football. Though that is the lowest since 2001 when it was 28%. 9% of Americans identify soccer now as their favorite sport. Highest level ever for that, bringing it up to fourth place. Basketball's at 11%, baseball 10%. And after soccer, oh, it drops big. 4% hockey, 2% each for volleyball, MMA, auto racing, and then bowling, golf, and all that other stuff is at 1%. But football, then basketball, baseball, and the fastest rising sport, soccer, now number 4.
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4: With the J96 forecast, I'm meteorologist Jennifer Wojcicki from the Weatherology Weather Center. Sunshine mixed with clouds at times today, with daytime highs approaching 70. West winds 10 to 20 miles per hour. Clear skies tonight, lows level off around 47. Partly cloudy tomorrow, highs level off around 69. For J96, I'm meteorologist Jennifer Wojcicki. Currently, it's 61 degrees.
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1: T-News Hour from Town Hall. Amit Thomason. In a 7-2 ruling, the Supreme Court has rejected the Trump administration's bid to restrict mail ballots ahead of the upcoming midterm election.
2: The decision allows states to continue sending out mail ballots under existing processes. The justices did not rule on the constitutionality of the post office plan, but the majority appear to agree with election officials who argued there wasn't enough time to make changes before the November elections. In his dissent, Justice Samuel Alito said the Postal Service has broad authority to regulate the mail, and Justice Brett Kavanaugh indicated he might rule in favor of the administration if the issue comes back before the court at a later time. The plan would require uniform envelopes and online submissions of voter lists, but a whistleblower report raised questions about systemic flaws that could potentially disenfranchise millions of voters.
1: Correspondent Jennifer King. NATO jets have shot down a drone in Lithuanian airspace. The incident comes less than a day after NATO leaders pledged that strikes close to the alliance's territory would drive NATO to increase support for Ukraine in the ongoing war with Russia. Senator Mitch McConnell has returned to the Senate after a long absence. The 84-year-old GOP senator has not been at the U.S. Capitol since June 14th, when he was hospitalized for a fall in his home. Cost of gasoline taking an increasingly large bite out of Americans' budgets. AAA's national average for a gallon of regular as of this morning, $4.32. It's up a penny from yesterday. It's 17 cents more than a week ago. The Federal Reserve widely expected to lift its short-term interest rate tomorrow for the first time in 3 years in a bid to fight stubbornly high inflation. On Wall Street this morning, stock futures in the red. The Dow futures are down 261 points. NASDAQ futures 114 points lower. More on these stories, townhall.com.
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6: Now, this news update on Wisconsin Radio Network. The Wisconsin Supreme Court will hear arguments this week on the state's congressional districts. One lawsuit claims the maps have helped Republicans maintain a 6-2 advantage in the state's U.S. House delegation. Another argues they protect incumbents and reduce electoral competition. Republican lawmakers and congressional representatives oppose the challenges and say the lower courts were right to dismiss them. The Green Bay Police Department is releasing a new policy on how officers can use automated license plate reader technology. Police Chief Chris Davis says it'll boost

0: privacy protection and includes stricter requirements for searches.
1: In order to run a search, the officer has to enter a valid reason, and it's from a drop-down list. So just something generic like investigation or other is not an option. They need to specify an authorized purpose.
0: Green Bay's data retention is being cut from 30 to 7 days. There's limited data sharing with outside law agencies, expanded public reporting, and more. 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

right, boys and girls, here we go. September 15th, halfway through the month, baby. Today, butterscotch cinnamon pie day. Never had it. Now, I like butterscotch, I like cinnamon, but I'm not sure if you put the two together. But yeah, you know, it has potential. I'd try it if somebody make it for me. I'm not going to make it myself. Why? Because I'm busy making dots today. It's dot day today. Not just any dot, ladies and gentlemen, but, well, no, it is actually just any dot. I was going to say polka dot, but that's a whole... The polka dot gets its own specific day. This is just dots in general. Okay. Felt hat day today. Have you ever made one of those? Have you ever seen? Yeah. A lot of people, man, the crafters out there, they make the felt hats. They're pretty cool, I reckon. I'm not a hat wearer, so for me... It's not really a thing, okay? Get ready day. You should always be ready. If you were in Boy Scouts, right, you learned always be ready for everything. Any possibility, you've got to be prepared for. And how are you prepared for that? You know at least three good knots, and you have a pocket knife, and you're set, okay? If you got a pocket knife with you, and you know at least three good knots, you can survive anything. Anything can happen. Zombie apocalypse, ladies and gentlemen. And you're saying, wait a minute. Three good knots and a knife and a zombie apocalypse. Here's the thing. You find a piece of string. You tie the knife to it. You whip it around. And you whack them in the head. Now, we got to be clear about that zombie apocalypse thing. You got to get them in the head. Okay? Because if you get them in the arm, they're already dead. It's really not going to slow them down very much. You got to, like, take out the brain. So the pocket knife becomes a flying weapon to take out zombies. So I rest my case right there. I'm just leaving it right there. All right? You want to argue with me? You want to debate this? Come on down, baby. Come on down.

We'll debate it, okay? Greenpeace Day today, day of democracy. Democracy is a great idea. And, of course, the United States, we're a republic. We're a democratic republic. But democracy in its pure form is a really, really good idea, but it doesn't work. Here's why, okay? Democracy does not allow for any protections for the minority. It's the majority. So if the majority of the people get together and say, I'm going to take your cow and eat it, and you go, no, you can't do that. Yes, they can, because in a democracy, they voted and they're the majority and they decided they're going to eat your cow. And you have no protection, nothing you can do to stop it. Well, if you have your pocket knife and you know three good nuts, then there's something you can do. But I'm not going there right now. We already covered that. But anyway, so Democracy Day today. Bits and pieces of democracy. It's like bits and pieces of socialism, okay? But it, as a whole, socialism isn't a good thing. Anyway. Make a hat day today. It's felt hat day. So if you're going to make a hat, reckon you ought to make a felt hat out of it, huh? Yeah. Cream to Myth, remember that? That was big in the 70s, Cream to Myth. Man, everybody was buying it and making drinks with it. The Grasshopper was the name of it. You put Cream to Myth into something else, and maybe vodka and ice cream, and you mixed it up. I don't know if it was vodka or gin, something like that. You mixed it up, and it was called a Grasshopper. And it was like eating mint ice cream, but you got blitzed from it. It was life was good then, man. I'm telling you, life was so good. Let's see here. What else do we have? We've got Custom Framing Day today. We've got Dare Day, and here's the day. Here it is. This is the day. So somebody at some point invents something called the cheeseburger, right? Well, first they ate the burger, then they put the cheese on it. And somebody is sitting there going, you know what? If one patty with cheese is good, two patties with cheese got to be better. And they were right. Double cheeseburger day today. All right, here we go. Tuesday morning, D&M Auto's Real Rock Hour, J96. Strap in, kids, because, well, hell, I don't know. It's Tuesday and I'm in a mood.

0: Night Ranger, don't tell me you love me. It's kind of like, you know, bring a suitcase, don't bring boxes, kind of like that. Real Rock J96. Here we go, baby. Tuesday morning. So, did you watch it last night? The Emmy Awards were last night. I know, if you like me, I didn't even realize the Emmy Awards. And here's why. I don't care. But you might. And so, what do I got here? I got a montage for you. This, ladies and gentlemen, a rundown of all the big winners at the Emmy Awards.
1: 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And the Emmy goes to Kate O'Flynn.
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0: So you want to know how many of those names I actually knew? One, Stephen Colbert. That's it. DNM Autos, Real Rock Hour, J96, Tuesday morning. After they hand you your Emmy, well, what do? You just say, thank you.

0: ZZ Top, and I thank you. Dan Amato's Real Rock Hour, J96. Yeah, Dan Amato. Ladies and gentlemen, here's the thing, okay? Dan Amato, I was so excited when I heard that they were going to be sponsoring the 6 o'clock hour, and I'll tell you why. Shortly after I got to Ashland, I had a little car problem, and I went to Dan Amato. Since I went to Dan Amato, I don't go anywhere else unless Dan Amato says, you know what, we can't really do that for you right now. So why don't you go here? They do a really good job. What did I just tell you they do? They don't just kind of like, you know, leave you waiting. They tell you either that's not a good area for us, we don't really do that, or they tell you we don't have time to do that and you need to get it done, so go over here. They actually recommend their competition, okay? Now, I want you to just let that sink in for a minute, okay? How many shops do that? Then again, how many shops charge you by the job, not by the hour? You walk in and you see the sign, this is our hourly shop rate. Dan Amato doesn't do that. So here's what happens. You go in and you say, this is what's going on. They check it. They come back. They give you a price, okay? They run into a problem. Guess what? It doesn't cost you money. It costs them time, but they don't charge you anymore for it. That's Dan Amato. So when I tell you they're your hometown heroes, they really are your hometown heroes, because they'll pick you up. If you're stranded along the side of the road, they'll come out. They get your car going, or they'll get you on the record. They'll get you going down the road. That's what Dan Amato is all about. All right, they're my guys. I'm just saying, they're it. What else has happened? Oh, my God, have you seen gas prices? Here's the thing. You know, we've got this whole thing going on with Iran, right? We got that happening. And before that, we had high gas prices anyway. It's just been kind of a thing. Now, here's what I want you to imagine. When you pull up to fill up your car, imagine pulling up and filling up a jet airplane. Huh? How many gallons of jet fuel, and how expensive is that? So it's not a surprise. Airlines looking for a way to save a couple bucks, right? It's understandable, you know, with the cost of everything, and you know, they got to pay the employees and everything, cause the fuel costs more. So they're looking for ways, how can we save a couple of bucks?
1: 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The airlines plan to cram in even more people by offering them a discount if they agree to suck in their gut and hold their breath for the duration of the flight. This and more later today.
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3: 15th day of the month of September, and if today is your birthday, hey, happy birthday. William Howard Taft, 27th President of the United States of America, born on this date, 1857. He was Venom and some other type of tough guys, too. Tom Hardy, you know who he is, right? He's 49 today. Agatha Christie, born September 15th, 1890. What an incredible actor this guy is. Tommy Lee Jones, my God, huh? Turning 80 today. Great quarterback. Just had a tough team to play with. Dan Marino, 65 today. Oliver Stone turning 80 today. Funny man, Nipsey Russell, born 1916. Remember Merlin Olsen? Of course you do. 1940, Merlin Olsen was born. And acting great, Jackie Cooper, born September 15th, 1922. All right, so that's going to take us to our musical birthdays, and I'm just going to warn you up front. The list of musical birthdays today, well, it's lacking a little bit, okay? So we'll start here. We'll start with Lee Dorman, bass player, 1942, by the way. Alright, so anyway, then we got Signe Tally Anderson. He was one of the originals for Jefferson Airplane. Did you know that? He got together with some other people and said, let's call this thing Jefferson Airplane. They started making music. It became Jefferson Starship and Starship and whatever else. Anyway, he was born 1941. And that is going to take us to our birthday of the day today and our birthday song of the day today. Hang on to your socks here, kids. Here we go. Yep, I'm breaking the rules again. Not really. Kind of, though. From ABBA, one of the four lead singers, born 1946. It's Ola Brunkert. Ola, our birthday of the day today. And if today is your birthday, well, happy birthday to you. We're going to celebrate with

0: Hello there, Peabody here. Once again, it is time to take another revealing peek back into history.
1: What famous date shall I set it to today, Mr. Peabody?
2: Well, I think what we're going to do, we're going to shoot for September 15th. Let's go 1940. We'll start right there. Is that a good spot? All right, everybody's here. Good deal. All right. Congress passing the Selective Service Act on this date, 1940. It is the first time that there was a draft during a peacetime. All right, what else do we have for you? We've got the U.S. 8th Army breaching the perimeter in South Korea, heading north to meet MacArthur's troops heading south from Ichang. That happening in 1950. What else? South Vietnamese troops recapture part of a province in South Vietnam from the North Vietnamese Army. That happening in 1972. It was called limited amnesty. It's offered to Vietnam-era draft resistors. All you have to do is swear allegiance to the United States, perform a couple of years of public service, and all is forgiven. That happened in 1974. Let's see. The administrators for the Rhodes Scholarship announced a decision to begin offering fellowship to women as well. That's 1975. Well, you look at this. Manuel Noriega on trial for the first time. Director of, dictator, of Panama. On trial in the United States. It's 1991. And finally, Britain's government lifts a 1988 broadcasting ban on Ireland's parliament. In 1994, that, my friends, is today in history.
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3: CPR guidelines were changed a few years ago, putting a much greater emphasis on chest compressions and less on mouth-to-mouth breathing. Dr. Donna Perez Edelson from the Emergency Resuscitation Center at the University of Chicago Medical Center was one of the co-authors of the revised guidelines.
4: Every second without chest compressions is potentially dangerous. We want to minimize any of those pauses. The idea of putting compressions first is we don't spend that time looking for airway and starting breathing where we're not getting circulation to the brain. All of this is really just to simplify that. There's been more and more data over the last few years just showing that compression-only CPR is just as good, if not better, for untrained lay rescuers. Don't bother trying to do the ventilation.
3: If you've had CPR training, experts recommend taking a refresher course once every couple

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1: News this hour from Town Hall. I'm Rich Thomason. It's a hoax. President Trump's take on the doom and gloom predictions surrounding AI. Predictions that artificial intelligence could destroy humanity without stringent regulation. Mr. Trump argues that such restrictions could put American firms at

0: Mail ballots ahead of the midterm elections, now just 49 days away. He's back, a familiar figure, the upper house of Congress.
1: Senator Mitch McConnell was in a wheelchair as he visited the Senate floor early Monday evening, the 84-year-old's first appearance since he was hospitalized for a fall in his home on June 14th.
2: Mr. McConnell.
1: McConnell spoke briefly to reporters as he arrived, saying he is there to get back to work on the farm bill and, quote, back up our good friends who are in the fight against the Russians. Reporters were told by Senate staff not to take video of his remarks, and he did not take questions. On the floor, he drew a cluster of colleagues coming by to shake his hand. In a statement, McConnell said his recovery has been a long and frustrating process. He has assured Leader Thune that he'll do his best to be present for tough votes when needed. Jennifer King, Washington.
0: Lithuania's military says it's a first. A drone has been shot down in Lithuanian airspace, a suspected Russian drone, although that has not been confirmed. The drone was laid low by NATO fighter jets. On Wall Street this morning, the Dow futures are down 178 points. NASDAQ futures off 70, and the S&P futures 19 points in the red. More on these stories, townhall.com.
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8: Now, this news update on Wisconsin Radio Network. I'm Matt Kelly. Republican Congressman and candidate for Wisconsin Governor Tom Tiffany says he plans to keep all of his commitments this week following his close call over the weekend.
9: I signed up for the job to be governor of the state of Wisconsin a year ago. It was right here in Wausau a year ago that I announced, and I'm going to finish that job. Because there's a whole lot of people in Wisconsin that are counting on me.
8: Tiffany and his pilot were rescued from Lake Wausau on Saturday night after their light plane stalled short of the downtown airport and splashed down in the lake. Both sustained minor injuries. Democrat for governor and Milwaukee County Executive David Crowley is wishing Tiffany well.
10: We may be political opponents, but we're still human. And I still look at him as a neighbor, and I wanted to make sure that him and his family and that pilot is doing okay.
8: Tiffany says his doctors have advised him not to fly, so he'll be unable to attend house business in Washington for the next several days. This is Wisconsin Radio Network.
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4: And on a Tuesday morning, it is time to check in with Mary at Hits Fine Furniture. Mary, it seems like fall is upon us, and of course, fall means the holidays. The holiday means visitors, and that means you got to have a place to put them, and, well, you can set them up a lot of different ways, can't you?
5: Absolutely. We have some people that'll buy a spare bed. We have some people that'll buy a futon or maybe a pillow couch. And so you can do that. And we do have options for you. Our England Furniture sofa selection for sleeper sofas is quite great. We have some that are available in twin, full, or queen, so you can get varying sizes. And of course, color choices are always available from them. I do have an order cutoff coming Monday noon. Next week, if you're wanting to order something sooner rather than later. So please keep that in mind in your planning, and it's 2 to 3 week turnaround time. So we have a couple orders before we will be ending into or getting into the holiday season. So, plan ahead. Otherwise, we do have a good variety in hand that you can choose from as well. But if you want it in a custom color or a custom style, one of the styles that we may not have in hand in your size, it's good to get that done soon. We also have, of course, a bunch of futon covers available and futon styles. We get those out of Minneapolis, so, come and see, sit on them. All of the pads are quite comfortable because they are actually an inner spring with foam and cotton batting inside, so they're nice to sleep on, and they feel very, very nice. They're not going to flatten out like the shredded denim ones do. They're filled with air more than anything, those are. So you come and lay on things, sit on things. Let's see what we can do. We have mattresses. Ashland even has some closeout mattresses in that lower level on the west side. So come and figure out what you need. And once you make your picks, free setup and delivery. We cover a 60-ish mile range from either store. Talk to us about the details on that. We're open Monday through Friday, 9 to 5, 9 to 3 on Saturdays. In Ashland at 504 Main Street West, or in Ironwood at 128 East Aurora Street. Those are both downtown locations, and we're here to help you out as much as we can. You can also check out the website, hitsfinefurniture.net, so come and see us.
4: Yeah, the website is a great starting point for people that are just getting it. It kind of gives you an idea. Here's what's available. Here's colors and stuff that are available. Right. And then they need to come in and they need to walk through and they need to talk to you guys. That's right. The whole key to this, right? They got to talk to you.
5: And we may not have all of the catalogs on that website even, so we may have more resources for whatever you're looking at than what you see there. Some of them don't have those online catalogs, like my Amish. So, yeah, we want to take and peruse through all of that as well. So
4: the Amish aren't online, really? Huh. Who would have thunk it?
5: Right.
4: Well, I'll tell you, though, the Amish furniture, the way they build that, if you're looking for something that's going to be an heirloom that you want to hand down, man, I'll tell you, that's the way to go, isn't it?
5: Absolutely.
4: All right. So, Mary, today, and I've never had this, but this sounds pretty good, butterscotch cinnamon pie. What are you thinking?
5: I've never had it.
4: I haven't either, but it sounds like it should work, huh?
5: I'm not sure about the cinnamon and butterscotch.
4: Well, see, I kind of thought, I thought about that for a few minutes, and I thought, no, actually, I could see those two working together pretty well. If you really think about it, You know, they should blend together pretty well. Now, obviously, if you over cinnamon it, probably not. But a light cinnamon.

0: And with the butterscotch, I could actually see that working. So, okay. that's dessert. Guess what you're having for your main course today?
1: What's that?
0: It's double cheeseburger day today.
1: Well, there you go.
0: See?
1: That's delicious.
0: They took a great idea, which was the cheeseburger, and they doubled up on it.
1: That's all right. I'll put some fixings with it, though.
0: Yesterday, I ran into a story. I'm just going to throw this out there really quick. Yes, I ran into a story. Apparently, Wendy's has something, and I can't remember what they call it. Yeah, I do. The T-Rex burger, okay?
1: Okay.
0: This T-Rex burger, and it's a challenge to eat it. Some guy ate it in 6 minutes, which is amazing to me. 9 patties and cheese. 9.
1: No.
0: I would be hospitalized for weeks after something like that. Are you kidding me? Now, a double, maybe a triple, but 9?
1: Right. Oh, yeah, that's the overkill.
0: Yeah. There's an Alka-Seltzer moment, huh?
1: Right.
0: Hey, you have a great week. We'll talk again on Thursday. How's that?
1: Sounds good. Thank you.
0: All right. Mary Hits Line Furniture. It's the Marine General. 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

0: boys. Is summer done? Well, summer seems to be as well. Are we actually into fall weather here? Boy, it sure seems like it. So 59 degrees currently as we head for a high today around 70 degrees. Nice day on tap today. Should be pretty much sunny today. We'll rinse and repeat for tomorrow. Now, Thursday, we're going to get up about 75 degrees on Thursday. And then Thursday night into Friday, looks like a chance of some rain around 65 degrees. Saturday, rain around 65 degrees. Clears off. And Sunday, 65 degrees with sunshine. Okay. So that's a pretty good run up to the weekend, right? Then Monday, Monday, we're near 70, near 70 Tuesday, 70 Wednesday, and chance of rain again on Thursday. Now, what has changed was initially, yesterday, actually, next week was showing rain almost every day. They've taken that out of the forecast. That doesn't make me happy. We really got to get caught up. Here's the thing. I want to get caught up with rain. I don't want the white stuff to catch us up, because to get caught up with the white stuff, I'm like 6'3", okay? And I don't like it when the snow is taller than me. I just did that. I got a thing about that. I want to be able to see. All right, Tuesday morning, we need to get you caught up on all the news that didn't make the headlines.
1: This is not headline news. It's National Double Cheeseburger Day. And for people who celebrate, it's also National Double Chin Day. The number of Americans dining alone is at an all-time high. Once again, Jennifer Aniston is a trendsetter. Sydney Sweeney's nude sports betting ad has upset female athletes. Well, there goes the argument of it's a woman's choice to do what she wants with her own body. And California ran out of license plate numbers. But that's okay, because most of the cars there are stolen anyway. This is not headline news.
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1: Northwoods, Johnny Propane is coming to rock the Loon Saloon. 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
2: And Tuesday, time to check in with Russ at Marine General. Russ, a lot of areas getting, well, anything from a little bit of rain to a lot of rain. You were telling me you got hit really hard over there, huh?
3: Yeah, on Lone Road, yeah. We had water driving through the wall. We thought, what in the world? And so I was telling you off air, Corey and I ran looking for a broken pipe. And it just drove it. And the water in the street was an inch to 2 inches. And it's interesting because we need rain really bad.
2: Yeah.
3: And we don't have anything in the creeks. So that just about an hour before, there was a guy in from one of the steelhead clubs, and he said, a problem is that we're getting lots of rain near the lake, but we need the rain 2 miles inland so it flows down the whole river. So we think we're getting a lot of rain, but up in the top part of the river, it's dry as a bone. And that's exactly what happened. We got that front came through again. It was about two blocks wide, and it just poured and poured and poured. And then up above us didn't get anything, so crazy day, crazy year. But we'll keep going. Maybe we'll get some rain up above and get some runoff yet, because people are doing a lot of short casting. I've never sold this many, not that we're selling as many as we did in the heyday, but we've never sold this many long short casting rods in many years. So we've got them all made up, and we put line on them and stuff, so people didn't have to wait around. They could just grab them and go. So a lot of folks doing shore fishing. They're catching some cohos and lake trout and stuff on the north shore, so that's sort of nice. And I heard that the south shore, down by the Onion and over by the Brule, starting to see some fish too. So yeah, maybe we'll have a decent fall and people get a little bit more fishing in. Trolling out in the big lake's been really good. Inland lake, crappie fishing, big crappies. People starting to fish muskies. Here in the river, one of my friends is an avid muskie fisherman, and he's a troller because his shoulders are wore out from casting for all those years. But he's boated 6 or 8 fish. I think he told me yesterday he got 2 more, so it would be 8 in the last 3 days. So, I mean, that's pretty good, you know. He's catching release, of course, but, I mean, he's catching quite a few fish. So if it keeps going like this, and he said in the heydays they were taking 70 a month. So he's on pace. So that would be nice to see after the floods, you know, many years ago, like 6-7 years ago, and then all the work they've done on the river restoration work they've done. We haven't really seen a ton of muskie, and so it's nice to see those back, and they're back in the lake and stuff. Walleye fishing is good. I mean, if you have a chance to get out and enjoy some of this stuff, do it. So it's just one of those years where we're going to see 60s every day. It looks like the rain's out of the forecast for the most part. We're going to see 70 a couple of days, you know. Evenings are in the 50s, and it was a nice evening last night and nice morning this morning, 60 above. I mean, so pretty nice.
2: So the thing that I heard from a guy yesterday, he said, fishing is really, really good if you're smart. And I said, what do you mean? And he said, if you head out and you're going to a creek or you're going to like a river or something, and he said, you look for the pools. And he said, the fish are loaded in the pools because they can't get out of there. And so he said, they're hungry. And so you throw the bait in, and they're on it, like, right away. So for him, he's actually enjoying the low water. He says it makes for great fishing.
3: Yeah, you're a brook trout fisherman. This is quite a deal, because especially if you got a river or a creek that has big pools, you got to sneak up on them because the water's ultra clear because nothing's flowing. So you got to know what you're doing. But if you know what you're doing, you can catch some really

0: be nice rookies this time of year. And our season in Minnesota closes pretty quick. I think we have about 2 weeks left, and that's done. But they're beautiful this time of year. If you catch them, they're in spawning mode, and it's like somebody took a marker pen and drew a nice colorful rings around all the dots and stuff. They're amazing how beautiful they get.
1: Wow.
0: So it's a good time of year to look at them. So that's good. If you're looking for winterization stuff, we've got all that stuff out. The tubes are pretty much gone. There might be two, three left outside. They had a couple left, so that's good. All the skis and boards and stuff are done. We put knee-high boots out. We got insulated regular. I think they put some kids out yesterday. They're starting to get winter stuff in as it comes. They're putting it up because we've got nothing to put on the shelves anyway. And so we're doing that. That 18 feet of closeout lures, we got a bunch more spoons and stuff like that that the manufacturers are either changing the colors or discontinuing or whatever. So those are on that wall now. So people have been picking away at that like crazy. It really helps us out. I like them taking that stuff at half price because at least it's out of the store and everybody gets a good deal. And we don't have to store it. And then we've got some fall lures coming up. We got a bunch of MEPs and stuff like that and everything people use. The yarn's full. So we're getting ready for that stream fishing and that fall, brown fishing and things like that. So the fishing out in the big lakes still been good. So we're keeping the flashers and dodgers up. Rapala guys are coming up next week and reloading us. And we're just not going to run out. As long as people want to keep playing summer, we're going to keep those pegs full. And so that's what we're doing. So it's an interesting year. But it looks like, if you look ahead, it looks like nice weather for September. I mean, we're talking mid to high 60s, sometimes 70s. Evenings, if you look, most of the time now, they're going to be way above the cold temperatures, probably be 50 and above. So, I mean, it's a good September. You know, if we can hold this into October, tell me, guys, we hold this into October, we'll be selling fishing stuff right to the end of lake trout, maybe even some salmon fishing after that. So here we go.
1: If they want to take advantage of that easy transition into fall, they got to get in to see you. And how do they do that?
0: Right on the corner, 15th Avenue East and London Road here in Duluth. We're open 9 to 6 Monday through Saturday, 9 to 3 on Sunday. MarineGeneral.com all the time. 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

0: Zelensky. There is now a strong offer from the United States for a mutual moratorium on critical infrastructure strikes. He says that could lay the groundwork for additional measures to dial back the ongoing war. Houthi rebels claim Saudi airstrikes have left three people dead in Yemen southwest. Those purported strikes come after the Iran-backed Houthis seized two more strategic islands in the southern Red Sea, bolstering their ability to control a key maritime route. Up a penny from yesterday, AAA's national average for regular gas, $4.32. On Wall Street, the Dow futures down 141 points. More on these stories at townhall.com.
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4: Now this news update on Wisconsin Radio Network. The Wisconsin Supreme Court will hear arguments this week on the state's congressional districts. One lawsuit claims the maps have helped Republicans maintain a 6-2 advantage in the state's U.S. House delegation. Another argues they protect incumbents and reduce electoral competition. Republican lawmakers and congressional representatives oppose the challenges and say the lower courts were right to dismiss them. The Green Bay Police Department is releasing a new policy on how officers can use automated license plate reader technology. Police Chief Chris Davis says it'll boost privacy protection and includes stricter requirements for searches.
5: In order to run a search, the officer has to enter a valid reason, and it's from a drop-down list. So just something generic like investigation or other is not an option. They need to specify an authorized purpose.
4: Green Bay's data retention is being cut from 30 to 7 days. There's limited data sharing with outside law agencies, expanded public reporting, and more. This is Wisconsin Radio Network.
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11: 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Two chances to put a winning something in your hand. 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

Little Van Halen for you, Real Rock J96, and a beautiful Tuesday morning out there. What would make it even better? Well, if you had your very own $10 gift coupon in your hand to head to Napa with to get to, well, yeah, you're going to get the mower and stuff winterized. Maybe you're going to get the snowblower ready to go. Don't do that. That is just not positive thinking, okay? Don't do it. Anyway, it is time for today's Flashback Pop Quiz. Three answers to today's quiz, and if you can get all three of them, you

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0: I had one guess that was this close, but was just off a little bit on one of the names. Going to play the question one more time. 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Up for grabs. $10 gift coupon to Napa. 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
0: Oh, man, here's a rare moment. This doesn't happen often. We actually stumped you guys for once. This, I like, very, very rarely does somebody not figure this out. So three voices, nobody could get all three of them 100% right. And that means for the, rare occasion of no winner, we'll go with today's answer.
2: Did you name these single-name TV characters? Well, first up was a rumpled TV detective, Lieutenant Columbo.
11: Who are you?
3: Lieutenant Columbo, police.
2: Next was the unseen but often heard doorman on Rhoda, Carlton.
4: How did you know it was me, Carlton?
2: And finally, there was Star Trek's communications officer, Lieutenant Uhura.
12: Mr. Spock didn't believe me either, did he, Doctor?
2: If your answers were Columbo, Carlton, and Uhura,

0: pass today's pop quiz. Class dismissed.
1: And the one who stumped everybody was Carlton. That's the one that they couldn't get. So no winner. Man, it does not happen very often. So, you know what that means? That means you guys regroup. I'll regroup and we'll give it another shot tomorrow as we do flashback pop.

So, you know what that means? That means you guys regroup. I'll regroup, and we will we'll give it another shot tomorrow. As we do, Flashback Pop Quiz brought to you by Napa, Ashland, and Washburn.

0: It's time for America's favorite game show, Brain Buster. And now here is the host of the show, Steve Stone.
1: Hey, it's Tuesday. That means trivia night tonight.

0: at the Deepwater. And a $20 gift card up for grab. Our subject for today is music trivia. Contestant number one calling in already. I didn't even have to give the number. They were ready to go. Who am I talking to?
1: Michelle.
0: I'm sorry. Say again.
1: Michelle.
0: Okay, Michelle. Is music a good area for you?
1: Yes.
0: All right. We'll find out here. So Michael Jackson, considered to be the king of pop, right, had 13 number ones as a solo artist. That's a good number, right?
1: Yeah.
0: Okay. Well, the king of rock and roll is Elvis Presley. And the question is, how many number one hits did he have in his career? Was it A, 9, B, 17, or C, 12? One of those is the correct answer. Which one are you going for?
1: I'm going to go with C.
0: You're going to go with C, 12. Not the correct answer. Sorry, Michelle. All right, so we've taken 12 off the list. That means it's either 9 or 17 for the king of rock and roll. Next contestant is calling in. Let's grab it, find out who I'm talking to. Who's this?
2: It's Bob.
0: All right, Bob, it's either 9 or 17. Michael Jackson had 13. Did Elvis have more or less? A, 9 or B, 17. Which one are you choosing?
2: 9.
0: You're saying 9. And that is incorrect. You know what that means? That means the next person to call in, you got one correct answer to choose from, and that means you're guaranteed a win here. Well, I say that, but I guess you could mess it up if you really wanted to. Who am I talking to now?
1: Michelle, but it's not the same one that called in first.
0: Right, different Michelle.
1: Right.
0: Popular name, huh? All right, okay. Michelle, so the King of Pop had 13 number ones. Elvis had, was it B, 17?
1: Yeah, it was 17.
0: All right. It was 17 is the correct answer. So, and I'll tell you, when I conceived of this question, I'll be honest with you, I had been told at one time that he had less than Michael Jackson, but he actually had more than Michael Jackson. So there you go. Yeah. 17 number ones for the king. All right.
1: Okay.
0: All right. Great. Hang on there. Okay, I got to get some info, give you some info. Okay, so Michelle, congratulations to her. 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

0: It's Real Rock J96 in Napa's Real Rock Hour. Hey, you know, we got a request hour coming up. You pick on my plan. We're going to be doing it in the 9 o'clock hour. Do you know how you can play along with the other kids? Well, let me explain. You can head over to the J96 Facebook page, and you can click that message button and send in your song, or you can wait till after 9 o'clock. We'll open up the phone lines and take your request that way as well. Hey, I want to let you know about something that's going to be happening tomorrow. The New Day Advocacy Center, which provides advocacy, shelter, supportive services to survivors of domestic abuse, sexual assault, child abuse, elder abuse, human trafficking, and more. And it's right here in our community. Tomorrow at the Bay Area Civic Center in Ashland, New Day is going to invite you, the public, to come tour the Freedom Drivers Project trailer. It's an opportunity to tour and see firsthand and get an education on the stuff that they are doing and the realities of sex trafficking. Again, that is tomorrow, Bay Area Civic Center, anytime between 10 a.m. 2 p.m. Come by, check that out. I'll remind you about it again tomorrow, too, okay? This is a great group doing some great work, great organization. Let's support them.
1: Hi, everyone. You've probably already heard about the third-party line strike that caused the release of natural gas liquids from Line 5. We want to update you that Enbridge personnel and emergency response crews continue working around the clock on parallel goals to gain full access to the site and to restore service to the pipeline. Crews are removing natural gas liquids from the construction trench, and community air monitoring continues to show that air quality is safe outside of the evacuation zone and where crews are working. Soil and water monitoring plans are in place, as are plans to test, remove, and properly dispose of the soil in the trench. The flatbed truck that rolled onto the construction trench remains on site, and its removal will happen in conjunction with ongoing incident investigations. Enbridge crews are also working 24/7 on a temporary bypass around the release site with the goal of restoring service by September 12th. For everyone's safety, a no-fly zone remains over the site as ordered by the Iron County Sheriff. As a reminder, on Tuesday, August 25th, a parked and unoccupied subcontractor flatbed truck delivering equipment to the site rolled forward into an open excavation at a Line 5 valve project, striking the pipe and releasing natural gas liquids, or NGLs, mainly propane and butane. NGLs are transported by pipelines as liquids, but when exposed to normal outdoor conditions, rapidly vaporize into gases. No one was injured in the incident, and there have been no injuries during the response.

0: We will continue to focus on everyone's safety as the response continues, and we will provide updates as more information becomes available. For more information, please call us at 715-318-2201.
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Angry Chair, little Alice in Chains on your Tuesday morning as we wrap up Napa's Real Rock Hour on J96, Napa, Ashland, and Washburn, making the entire hour happen for you. We did flashback pop quiz, but had no winner. That doesn't happen very often, but Michelle, well, by a process of elimination, ended up with the right answer to today's Brain Buster. So she got the $20 gift card to Deepwater Girls. Congratulations to her. Tomorrow, we will do both of those again in the 8 o'clock hour, possibly make you a winner. We got a request hour on the way. Head over to the J96 Facebook page. Click that message button. Let me know what you want to hear. Hang in there. We'll open up the phone lines after the news at 9 o'clock.

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We are doing Nappers. You pick 'em, I play 'em. 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

Stevie Ray Vaughan, Real Rock J96, Nappers, you pick them, I play them. I got to tell you guys about something that I found, okay? So through my entire life, and even today, well, I guess maybe not today, I will tell you that it has been my opinion that Karen Carpenter had one of the most unique and beautiful singing voices of any female ever, okay? I put her at, like, probably number one.

0: on my list, okay? And, you know, the Carpenters were, the music was absolutely amazing, but her voice is what made it actually work. And I thought, when Karen Carpenter is gone, you know, it's kind of like there's people that can impersonate Elvis, but they're not quite Elvis, you know what I'm saying? And so when you listen to him, you know, that's not really Elvis, but it's pretty close, right? Well, so over the weekend, as I tend to do, I was heading down internet rabbit holes, and I ran into a post that said, basically, here's somebody that I think is the reincarnation of Karen Carpenter. And I was like, yeah, right, sure. So I flipped over, and I started listening to her sing, okay? If this is not the reincarnation of Karen Carpenter, man, I'm telling you, it's something. The voice is absolutely Karen Carpenter. I mean, it just is an absolutely beautiful singing voice. So when you have some time, do a little bit of internet search. I think you can find her probably on YouTube, I would imagine. Just one name, and she's actually British, by the way. Her name is Harriet. Okay, and that's the name that she goes by, and listen to her. And you know, when you thought, geez, you know, I'm never going to hear that voice again, and then boom, there it was.
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0: 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I play 'em. 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

2 p.m. at the Bay Area Civic Center. This group, they help with survivors of domestic abuse, sexual assault, child abuse, and so much more. 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

Little Cocker getting by with a little help from his friend Gary's request today. Real Rock J96. Hey, I want to tell you about this again. This is happening tomorrow. New Day Advocacy Center. Why can't I say that? They're going to be having a little event tomorrow, 10 a.m.

down in love. Real Rock J96, Nappas. You pick them, I play them for Tuesday morning. So this is a thing, apparently. Folks going out to eat all by them lonesome themselves. You remember, I forget which movie it was, Steve Martin. He gets embarrassed. He goes to the restaurant and he yells, "Table for one," and he's all embarrassed. Well, that apparently is not embarrassing anymore. Solo dining, going out by yourself, is like a new thing. It's like a trend, okay? So if you're headed to the restaurant, you're all by your lonesome self, you don't have to feel bad. There's probably somebody else there, too.

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0: Devo and Whip It Real Rock J96. Here's the one of the things that baffles me. How has Ziploc Bags not got a hold of this song and changed the lyrics to Zip It, okay? I mean, so imagine the commercials playing, right? And you got that in the Zip It, and every time they say Zip It, they're zipping the bag. See, this commercial writes itself, right? How have they not done that? And so, does somebody have their phone number? Let me call them.
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the closing credits here. It's been Nappers, You Pick 'Em, I Play 'Em, Real Rock J96. Also going to wrap up the morning show for this Wednesday. Wait, it's not Wednesday, it's Tuesday. I wish it was Wednesday. Why do I wish it's Wednesday? Well, because then I start at 6 a.m.

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Right now, though, I'm Kara with a long set. It's Led Zeppelin.

0: Cold as Ice, Foreigner. I'm Kara. That song made me think of the ex from a year ago. 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I remember. Anyway, in the process of dumping me, he told me he had no desire to ever cohabitate with me. 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
12: With the J96 forecast, I'm meteorologist Jennifer Wojcicki from the Weatherology Weather Center. A blend of clouds and sun today with a chance of rain showers. Highs level off around 70. Winds out of the west 10 to 20 miles per hour. Clear skies tonight, lows around 47. Tomorrow, high of 69. For J96, I'm meteorologist Jennifer Wojcicki. Currently, it's 63 degrees.
13: What follows is an important question from Milwaukee County Judge David Borowski.
14: Why is the Sheriff's Department handing laptops or iPads to defendants?
13: There's only one reason, and that's David Crowley. David Crowley gave tablets to every inmate in Milwaukee County, regardless of their crime. And what happened next? A domestic abuser used a county-issued tablet to contact and threaten his victim more than 1,500 times. A triple murder suspect used one to intimidate a witness. Another inmate accessed child pornography. And who signed off on the program? David Crowley. Not once. Twice. David Crowley even authorized the program again in 2025.
14: It's preposterous.
15: He's right. I'm Tom Tiffany, and as governor, I will protect victims and not give violent criminals the tools to harass them.
16: Paid for by Tiffany for Wisconsin.
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0: It's your ride from Boston. I'm Kara. It's amazing I survived college. I'm so happy there was no YouTube to capture things and have it tracked for me because we hitchhiked. We did so many stupid things. Oh, my goodness.
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2: Hi, everyone. You've probably already heard about the third-party line strike that caused the release of natural gas liquids from Line 5. We want to update you that Enbridge personnel and emergency response crews continue working around the clock on parallel goals to gain full access to the site and to restore service to the pipeline. Crews are removing natural gas liquids from the construction trench, and community air monitoring continues to show that air quality is safe outside of the evacuation zone and where crews are working. Soil and water monitoring plans are in place, as are plans to test, remove, and properly dispose of the soil in the trench. The flatbed truck that rolled onto the construction trench remains on site, and its removal will happen in conjunction with ongoing incident investigations. Enbridge crews are also working 24/7 on a temporary bypass around the release site with the goal of restoring service by September 12th. For everyone's safety, a no-fly zone remains over the site as ordered by the Iron County Sheriff. As a reminder, on Tuesday, August 25th, a parked and unoccupied subcontractor flatbed truck delivering equipment to the site rolled forward into an open excavation at a Line 5 valve project, striking the pipe and releasing natural gas liquids, or NGLs, mainly propane and butane. NGLs are transported by pipelines as liquids, but when exposed to normal outdoor conditions, rapidly vaporize into gases. No one was injured in the incident, and there have been no injuries during the response. We will continue to focus on everyone's safety as the response continues, and we will provide updates as more information becomes available. For more information, please call us at 715-318-2201.
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0: I remember being so impressed that Eddie Van Halen could play piano and keyboards and stuff like that with that song. Of course he can. Eddie Van Halen could play anything.
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5: With the J96 forecast,

0: I'm meteorologist Jennifer Wojcicki from the Weatherology Weather Center. A blend of clouds and sun today with a chance of rain showers. Highs level off around 70. Winds out of the west 10 to 20 miles per hour. Clear skies tonight, lows around 47. Tomorrow, high of 69. For J96, I'm meteorologist Jennifer Wojcicki. Currently, it's 63 degrees.
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0: Steve Miller with the Joker. I'm Kara. Watched a little of the Emmys last night. I was kind of doing some channel surfing. I'd come back to it every now and then. Like the Taylor Swift skit. That was cute. John Mulaney, though, so freaking funny. I mean, once he did his spiel and then it went on, I didn't want to watch the rest of the show. I thought he just killed it so bad, nobody else had a chance.
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6: With the J96 forecast, I'm meteorologist Jennifer Wojcicki from the Weatherology Weather Center. Sunshine mixed with clouds at times today, with daytime highs approaching 70. West winds 10 to 20 miles per hour. Clear skies tonight, lows level off around 47. A blend of clouds and sun tomorrow, daytime highs approaching 69. For J96, I'm meteorologist Jennifer Wojcicki, currently 64.
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0: Well, it was just brought to my attention since I didn't watch the Emmys all the way through. I missed the opening where Mariska sang Joan Jett. Dang, I'm going to have to Google that. Joan Jett is next.
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1: What follows is an important question from Milwaukee County Judge David Borowski.
2: Why is the Sheriff's Department handing laptops or iPads to defendants?
1: 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David Crowley gave tablets to every inmate in Milwaukee County, regardless of their crime. And what happened next? A domestic abuser used a county-issued tablet to contact and threaten his victim more than 1,500 times. A triple murder suspect used one to intimidate a witness. Another inmate accessed child pornography. And who signed off on the program? David Crowley. Not once. Twice. David Crowley even authorized the program again in 2025.
2: It's preposterous.
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4: With the J96 forecast, I'm meteorologist Jennifer Wojcicki from the Weatherology Weather Center. Sunshine mixed with clouds at times today, with daytime highs approaching 70. West winds 10 to 20 miles per hour. Clear skies tonight, lows level off around 47. A blend of clouds and sun tomorrow, daytime highs approaching 69. For J96, I'm meteorologist Jennifer Wojcicki. Currently 64.
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3: 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I'm Raymond Newpert. Two Winnebago County administrators have submitted their resignations following discoveries that the 2026 tax levy filing with the State Department of Revenue was more than what the county board approved for the year. Director of Finance Paul Kaiser and Director of Administration Jamie Roosh submitted their resignations last month after the discrepancies were discovered. Kenosha County's district attorney has had his law license restored. The state Supreme Court's Office of Lawyer Regulation reinstated DA Xavier Zolas' law license less than 24 hours after suspending it for alleged failure to assist in an investigation. It's still unclear who OLR is investigating or what role Zolas' cooperation played. Zolas was sanctioned by a Kenosha County judge earlier this year for using AI-generated court filings that made up fake cases for citation. And Lakeshore Technical College is promoting an accelerated 8-week course to train new commercial drivers. 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
7: What follows is an important question from Milwaukee County Judge David Borowski.
8: Why is the Sheriff's Department handing laptops or iPads to defendants?
7: There's only one reason, and that's David Crowley. David Crowley gave tablets to every inmate in Milwaukee County, regardless of their crime. And what happened next? A domestic abuser used a county-issued tablet to contact and threaten his victim more than 1,500 times. A triple murder suspect used one to intimidate a witness. Another inmate accessed child pornography. And who signed off on the program? David Crowley. Not once. Twice. David Crowley even authorized the program again in 2025.
8: It's preposterous.
9: 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I'm Tom Tiffany, and as governor, I will protect victims and not give violent criminals the tools to harass them.
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12: With the J96 forecast, I'm meteorologist Jennifer Wojcicki from the Weatherology Weather Center. High temperatures reach up to 69 this afternoon under mainly clear skies, west winds 10 to 20 miles per hour. Clear skies tonight, lows around 49. Highs around 69 tomorrow, partly cloudy skies. For J96, I'm meteorologist Jennifer Wojcicki. Right now, 65.
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Guns N' Roses, they do some good covers, don't they? 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His Top Rock Countdown is back Sunday at noon. I'm Kara with Blackfoot as we keep rolling along set on Real Rock G96.

0: 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Then again, it could be Google just giving me what I want to see, but they were awesome. They are awesome.
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4: With the J96 forecast, I'm meteorologist Jennifer Wojcicki from the Weatherology Weather Center. High temperatures reach up to 69 this afternoon under mainly clear skies, west winds 10 to 20 miles.

0: per hour. Clear skies tonight, lows around 49. Highs around 69, tomorrow, partly cloudy skies. For J96, I'm meteorologist Jennifer Wojcicki. Right now, 65.
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0: 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You're doing shots. I'm like the only person on the planet Earth who actually likes Malort.
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2: 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Another inmate accessed child pornography. 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David Crowley. Not once. 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
8: With the J96 forecast, I'm meteorologist Jennifer Wojcicki from the Weatherology Weather Center. High temperatures reach up to 69 this afternoon under mainly clear skies, west winds 10 to 20 miles per hour. Clear skies tonight, lows around 49. Highs around 69 tomorrow, partly cloudy skies. For J96, I'm meteorologist Jennifer Wojcicki. Currently, it's 68 degrees.
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0: There's The Who with Bargain. I'm Kara, and you know I love a good bargain. 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
5: With the J96 forecast, I'm meteorologist Jennifer Wojcicki from the Weatherology Weather Center. High temperatures reach up to 69 this afternoon under mainly clear skies, west winds 10 to 20 miles per hour. Clear skies tonight, lows around 49. Highs around 69 tomorrow, partly cloudy skies. For J96, I'm meteorologist Jennifer Wojcicki. Currently, it's 68 degrees.
6: 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Listening may cause sudden urges to roll the windows down and crank the volume.
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1: What follows is an important question from Milwaukee County Judge David Borowski.
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1: 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David Crowley gave tablets to every inmate in Milwaukee County, regardless of their crime. And what happened next? A domestic abuser used a county-issued tablet to contact and threaten his victim more than 1,500 times. A triple murder suspect used one to intimidate a witness. Another inmate accessed child pornography. And who signed off on the program? David Crowley. Not once. Twice. David Crowley even authorized the program again in 2025.
2: It's preposterous.
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0: Classic track from Kiss on the program this afternoon. Hey, you know what happened on this day in rock? You don't? Well, stick around and I'll tell you. You'll have the knowledge. You'll possess it. You'll be a rock and roll aficionado. Hang tight with the Stones and some Guns N' Roses next.
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11: With the J96 forecast, I'm meteorologist Jennifer Wojcicki from the Weatherology Weather Center. Ample sunshine expected this afternoon with daytime highs approaching 69. Westerly winds 10 to 20 miles per hour. Clear skies again tonight, 49. High of 69 tomorrow, a blend of clouds and sun. For J96, I'm meteorologist Jennifer Wojcicki. Currently 69.
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0: Remembering Dusty Hill and Frank Beard, ZZ Top on the Greg Stone Show, taking a quick look at rock and roll history. Today is the 15th of September, and it went down on this day back in 79. Zeppelin started a seven-week run on top of the album charts with In Through the Outdoor. And in 1998, the band released their 10th and final studio album, Jubilation. That same year, Marilyn Manson released his third studio album, Mechanical Animals. And in 2004, Ramones guitarist Johnny Ramone died at the age of 55 from prostate cancer. That's what happened today in rock history. We'll get back to it here in just a few moments. You're listening to The Greg Stone Show.
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0: Tesla this afternoon on the Greg Stone program. Thanks for being here, people of Earth. Give me a few moments and we'll give you some Zeppelin and the daily haircut.
1: Here's the deal. 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
6: With the J96 forecast, I'm meteorologist Jennifer Wojcicki from the Weatherology Weather Center. Ample sunshine expected this afternoon with daytime highs approaching 69. Westerly winds 10 to 20 miles per hour. Clear skies again tonight, 49. High of 69 tomorrow, a blend of clouds and sun. For J96, I'm meteorologist Jennifer Wojcicki. Currently 69.
7: What follows is an important question from Milwaukee County Judge David Borowski.
8: Why is the Sheriff's Department handing laptops or iPads to defendants?
7: There's only one reason, and that's David Crowley. David Crowley gave tablets to every inmate in Milwaukee County, regardless of their crime. And what happened next? A domestic abuser used a county-issued tablet to contact and threaten his victim more than 1,500 times. A triple murder suspect used one to intimidate a witness. Another inmate accessed child pornography. And who signed off on the program? David Crowley. Not once. Twice. David Crowley even authorized the program again in 2025.
8: It's preposterous.
9: 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I'm Tom Tiffany, and as governor, I will protect victims and not give violent criminals the tools to harass them.
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3: 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A triple murder suspect used one to intimidate a witness. Another inmate accessed child pornography. And who signed off on the program? David Crowley. Not once. Twice. David Crowley even authorized the program again in 2025.
4: It's preposterous.
5: 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I'm Tom Tiffany, and as governor, I will protect victims and not give violent criminals the tools to harass them.
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0: Daily Haircut coming up on the Greg Stone Show. It'll take us back to 1987. Big hit for this big front man who had gone solo. Coming up next.
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8: With the J96 forecast, I'm meteorologist Jennifer Wojcicki from the Weatherology Weather Center. Ample sunshine expected this afternoon with daytime highs approaching 69. Winds out of the west 10 to 20 miles per hour. Clear skies tonight 46. Sunshine mixed with clouds at times. Tomorrow, highs level off around 68. For J96, I'm meteorologist Jennifer Wojcicki. Currently 68.
9: What follows is an important question from Milwaukee County Judge David Borowski.
10: Why is the Sheriff's Department handing laptops or iPads to defendants?
9: There's only one reason, and that's David Crowley. David Crowley gave tablets to every inmate in Milwaukee County, regardless of their crime. And what happened next? A domestic abuser used a county-issued tablet to contact and threaten his victim more than 1,500 times. A triple murder suspect used one to intimidate a witness. Another inmate accessed child pornography. And who signed off on the program? David Crowley. Not once. Twice. David Crowley even authorized the program again in 2025.
10: It's preposterous.
11: He's right. I'm Tom Tiffany, and as governor, I will protect victims and not give violent criminals the tools to harass them.
12: Paid for by Tiffany for Wisconsin.
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0: Released in 87, in 88, it hit number 6 on the Billboard Hot 100. David Lee Roth in Just Like Paradise. The Daily Haircut. Hey, it's Greg Stone with Pearl Jam and some Billy Idol coming up in just a few moments. I've had some problem with my Facebook page, so if you've been reaching out to me and I haven't been responding, it's because I can't log on. I'm working on it. Okay?
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2: Hi, everyone. You've probably already heard about the third-party line strike that caused the release of natural gas liquids from Line 5. We want to update you that Enbridge personnel and emergency response crews continue working around the clock on parallel goals to gain full access to the site and to restore service to the pipeline. Crews are removing natural gas liquids from the construction trench, and community air monitoring continues to show that air quality is safe outside of the evacuation zone and where crews are working. Soil and water monitoring plans are in place, as are plans to test, remove, and properly dispose of the soil in the trench. The flatbed truck that rolled onto the construction trench remains on site, and its removal will happen in conjunction with ongoing incident investigations. Enbridge crews are also working 24/7 on a temporary bypass around the release site with the goal of restoring service by September 12th. For everyone's safety, a no-fly zone remains over the site as ordered by the Iron County Sheriff. As a reminder, on Tuesday, August 25th, a parked and unoccupied subcontractor flatbed truck delivering equipment to the site rolled forward into an open excavation at a Line 5 valve project, striking the pipe and releasing natural gas liquids, or NGLs, mainly propane and butane. NGLs are transported by pipelines as liquids, but when exposed to normal outdoor conditions, rapidly vaporize into gases. No one was injured in the incident, and there have been no injuries during the response. We will continue to focus on everyone's safety as the response continues, and we will provide updates as more information becomes available. For more information, please call us at 715-318-2201.

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6: With the J96 forecast, I'm meteorologist Jennifer Wojcicki from the Weatherology Weather Center. Ample sunshine expected this afternoon with daytime highs approaching 69. Winds out of the west 10 to 20 miles per hour. Clear skies tonight 46. Sunshine mixed with clouds at times. Tomorrow, highs level off around 68. For J96, I'm meteorologist Jennifer Wojcicki. 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

0: Tomorrow night, chance for showers. Lows dip down to about 53. For J96, I'm meteorologist Jennifer Wojcicki. Right now, it's 68 degrees.
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0: 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You're listening to The Greg Stone Show, and, you know, it just keeps getting better and better, I promise. Alice in Chains, some Zeppelin, Thin Lizzy, Sammy Hagar, and we'll play the game. 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
5: With the J96 forecast, I'm meteorologist Jennifer Wojcicki from the Weatherology Weather Center. Clear skies tonight with a low of 46. Winds out of the west, 5 to 10 miles per hour. Sunshine mixed with clouds at times. Tomorrow, highs around 68. Cloudy tomorrow night, chance for showers. Lows dip down to about 53. For J96, I'm meteorologist Jennifer Wojcicki. Right now, it's 68 degrees.

0: what we're expecting, and that we need to do something pretty serious to handle them and make sure that something terrible doesn't happen.
1: He tells Sky News,
0: one way of making an AI not do something bad is to put guardrails around it, so that even if it tries, it can't break out of the box or something like that.
1: But in a social media post, President Trump says the only guardrail needed is, quote, a strong and smart, high IQ president, suggesting the U.S. has that in him. I'm Ben Thomas.
2: The board of the Kennedy Center has voted to close the facility over financial issues and a dispute over putting President Donald Trump's name to the iconic performing arts venue. Prior to Tuesday's board meeting, a federal judge blocked the Kennedy Center board from adding Trump's name to the structure or grounds, saying it would violate an earlier ruling that his name was illegally added to the building. On Wall Street, a down day as the Dow dropped 328 points, the NASDAQ lower by 204. More at townhall.com.
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6: Now this news update on Wisconsin Radio Network. I'm Bob Haig. The victim in Packers running back Josh Jacobs' case asks the court to seal evidence, including video. Jacobs' girlfriend at the time of their May altercation identified only as A.N.M., asking a Brown County judge to seal and restrict public disclosure of sensitive records, including video from inside Jacobs' garage. Pulling the plug on a candidate forum in the race for governor, organizers say a scheduled town hall October 8th at UW-Milwaukee between Congressman Tom Tiffany and Milwaukee County Executive David Crawley is canceled after scheduling did not work out. Wisconsin's regular waterfowl hunting season begins this month. The goose season opens Wednesday in the northern and southern zones. The duck season later this month in the north. More news and sports at WRN.com, Wisconsin Radio Network.
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10: Why is the Sheriff's Department handing laptops or iPads to defendants?
9: There's only one reason, and that's David Crowley. 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A domestic abuser used a county-issued tablet to contact and threaten his victim more than 1,500 times. A triple murder suspect used one to intimidate a witness. Another inmate accessed child pornography. And who signed off on the program? David Crowley. Not once. twice. 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

0: dude by the name of Art Reynolds wrote that song and first recorded it with his band, the Art Reynolds Singers. Religious dude, obviously. The Doobie Brothers heard that song. This was like back in the 60s. Doobie Brothers heard that song. They're like, that'd make a great rock song. Re-recorded it, and it was a huge hit for the brothers. You're listening to the Greg Stone Show as we wrap it up. Stone Cold Fact or a bunch of stony baloney. Which came first, the stapler or the staple? Well, it's the staple. The staple existed way before the stapler. Fastening methods existed long before the invention of the modern stapler, with evidence of staple-like fasteners dating back to ancient civilizations. Ancient, yes. The staple. You know, there we go, answering the age-old question, which came first?
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3: Heartland Weather.
4: With the J96 forecast, I'm meteorologist Jennifer Wojcicki from the Weatherology Weather Center. Clear skies tonight with a low of 46. Winds out of the west, 5 to 10 miles per hour. Sunshine mixed with clouds at times. Tomorrow, highs around 68. Cloudy tomorrow night, chance for showers. Lows dip down to about 53. For J96, I'm meteorologist Jennifer Wojcicki. Right now, it's 66 degrees.
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Well, some dudes have a type like preferring women with extra candy coating. Some women have a type like preferring men who are on the run for the cops. Maybe there's a love connection. Authorities in Mississippi asking the public for help identifying a vehicle with "fat chicks only" written on it. It's a black older model Chevy Tahoe. Vehicle was allegedly involved in a robbery that happened last Thursday, and witnesses say it was being driven by two large white men with long beards, but there's no other description. The sheriff said that the men stole items from someone's outbuilding and had other things stacked near a doorway of a home ready to be loaded in. When the homeowner confronted them, they dropped everything and booked it. If you're listening to us in Mississippi and you know these men that desire the large ladies, the police want you to call them. That's right. Call Crime Stoppers if you've...

0: It's the hook in the mouth. 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

0: Well, my Broncos stunk it up last night on Monday Night Football. Just, 31-10, they lose to their arch rivals, the Chiefs. Whatever. Broncos did not look good. We'll see what happens. Jacksonville, I believe, is next for the Denver Broncos, and that won't be easy either. So, hang on. The 26th season has begun. It's the Greg Stone Show. We'll come back. It's my other favorite Canadian trio, and Def Leppard's getting a new documentary.
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0: Long Live Def Leppard will be the first official documentary about the band. Should be out sometime next year, a theatrical release, so look for it in theaters. Def Leppard on the Greg Stone Show, and of course wishing Vivian Campbell all the best as he battles cancer. You're listening to the Greg Stone Show. Thanks for being here. We'll be back tomorrow, same stony time, same stony place, and as always, my friends, thanks for having us in your speakers.
1: This is not headline news. It's National Double Cheeseburger Day. And for people who celebrate, it's also National Double Chin Day. The number of Americans dining alone is at an all-time high. Once again, Jennifer Aniston is a trendsetter. Sydney Sweeney's nude sports betting ad has upset female athletes. Well, there goes the argument of it's a woman's choice to do what she wants with her own body. And California ran out of license plate numbers. But that's okay, because most of the cars there are stolen anyway. This is not headline news.
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8: With the J96 forecast, I'm meteorologist Jennifer Wojcicki from the Weatherology Weather Center. Clear skies tonight with a low of 46. Winds out of the west, 5 to 10 miles per hour. Sunshine mixed with clouds at times. Tomorrow, highs around 68. Cloudy tomorrow night. Chance for showers. Lows dip down.

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